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5: A serial sex attacker is facing life in prison for murdering two women and raping a third after being left free to kill amid a string of police and court blunders. 40-year-old Simon Levy was released on bail multiple times despite being charged with several serious sex attacks on the London Underground. Metropolitan Police Detective Chief Inspector is Neil John.
6: The evidence we presented proved a pattern of behaviour which was sexually motivated and exhibited a willingness

0: Ian's the former England captain's heading down under to coach Aussie side Sydney Thunder. From Radio News Hub, I'm Phil Towers.
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0: 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We are the number one choice for soul, funk, and groove. 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
1: A prolific sexual predator has been found guilty of murdering two women and violently raping a third despite a string of missed chances to stop him. 40-year-old Simon Levy now faces life behind bars. Other police and courts released him on bail a number of times following assaults on public transport in London. Metropolitan Police Detective Chief Inspector Neil John.
2: Simon Levy is a dangerous and predatory offender. His crimes were calculated, cruel and deeply disturbing. Throughout the trial, he has shown complete disregard for the victims and victim survivor, despite been fully aware of the lasting and devastating impact of his actions.
1: Wes Streeting has said he is absolutely sickened by reports of rape and sexual abuse of female recruits at a military training college. The Defence Secretary has faced calls for a public inquiry. A judge in the US has ruled Donald Trump can't carry on building a £400 million ballroom at the White House unless Congress approves. He ordered the building's East Wing be demolished. And Ariana Grande has scored her sixth consecutive UK number one album. That's the latest from Radio News Hub. I'm Phil Towers. Before you

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0: 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This is Panacea Soul.
5: A serial sex attacker is facing life in prison for murdering two women and raping a third after being left free to kill amid a string of police and court blunders. 40-year-old Simon Levy was released on bail multiple times despite being charged with several serious sex attacks on the London Underground. Metropolitan Police Detective Chief Inspector is Neil John.
6: The evidence we presented proved a pattern of behaviour which was sexually motivated and exhibited a willingness to escalate violence for his own gratification. Although we are proud of the work that has gone into securing this verdict, we remain relentless in pursuing offenders who perpetrate violence against women and girls.
5: At least six members of staff at a Thailand school have been shot dead by a 14-year-old student. Officials say the boy then turned the gun on himself. England striker Ivan Toney has been charged over an assault at a Soho nightclub. Police say the incident reportedly happened at the central London venue last December. And in cricket, Andrew Flintoff stepped down as head coach of England Lions. The former England captain's heading down under to coach Aussie side Sydney Thunder. From Radio News Hub, I'm Phil Towers.
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5: A prolific sexual predator has been found guilty of murdering two women and violently raping a third despite a string of missed chances to stop him. 40-year-old Simon Levy now faces life behind bars. Other police and courts released him on bail a number of times following assaults on public transport in London. Metropolitan Police Detective Chief Inspector Neil John.
6: Simon Levy is a dangerous and predatory offender. His crimes were calculated, cruel and deeply disturbing. Throughout the trial, he has shown complete disregard for the victims and victim survivor, despite been fully aware of the lasting and devastating impact of his actions.
5: Wes Streeting has said he is absolutely sickened by reports of rape and sexual abuse of female recruits at a military training college. The Defence Secretary has faced calls for a public inquiry. A judge in the US has ruled Donald Trump can't carry on building a £400 million ballroom at the White House unless Congress approves. He ordered the building's East Wing be demolished. And Ariana Grande has scored her 6th consecutive UK number one album. That's the latest from Radio News Hub. I'm Phil Towers.
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5: New heat alerts are coming into force as the UK braces for its fifth heat wave of the year. The yellow heat health alerts run from 9 this morning to 9 p.m. on Tuesday and warn that temperatures of up to 36 degrees Celsius are likely to affect the well-being of the population. There have been two record-breaking heat waves already in May and June. They led to more than 2,800 excess deaths. Two more heat waves in July fueled drought and wildfires. 7.2 million more UK adults are obese when compared with 1992. That's when the government published its first obesity strategy. There's a further warning that the rise in rates amongst 16 to 24-year-olds is up from 6% to 18%. Counter-terror police investigating the death of former MP Anne Widdecombe have reopened an old probe into an attempted burglary in Greater London last year. And wasted medicines thrown away in England in just 1 year could fill 75 swimming pools. It cost the NHS around £480 million annually. That's the latest from Radio News Hub. I'm John Collins.
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1: 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Weather.
5: Dry with sunny spells this morning across England and Wales. Cloudier in Scotland and Northern Ireland with outbreaks of rain, heavy at times in the west. Windy in the north and a high today of 27 degrees Celsius.

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3: The UK is facing its fifth heatwave of the year, with new heat health alerts now coming into force. They'll remain in place from 9 this morning until 9 p.m. on Tuesday. Temperatures could reach 36 degrees Celsius, with a warning that such heat could affect people's health and well-being. The two record-breaking heatwaves in May and June were linked to more than 2,800 excess deaths. The two further heatwaves in July contributed to drought and wildfires. There's a warning this morning that shops are losing business because of this summer's hot weather. The British Retail Consortium says total UK footfall was down by more than 2% in July and nearly 3.5% in June. Counter-terror officers looking into the death of former politician Anne Widdecombe have reopened an investigation into an attempted burglary in London last year. And 14.3 million adults now live with obesity in the UK. That's up by more than 7 million since the government published an obesity strategy for the first time back in 1993. That's the latest from Radio News Hub. I'm John Collins.
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0: 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Weather.
3: Dry with sunny spells this morning across England and Wales. Cloudier in Scotland and Northern Ireland, with outbreaks of rain, heavy at times in the west. Windy in the north and a high today of 27 degrees Celsius.

0: all the way from 1975, Al Matthews with Fool on Panacea. Right, we're going to go to 1982 next with a tune from Sharon Redd and Heatwave to play as well.
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0: There's Heatwave, Gangsters of the Groove on Panacea. Just a couple of minutes off 7:30, news update now, and music from Madagascar, and a track from Michael B. Sutton to play as well.
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2: Stocks ended a winning week on the front foot on Friday, while the pound pushed higher against the dollar after weak US jobs figures. The FTSE 100 index closed up 33.20 points, 0.3%, at 10,902. The advance in the pound came as the US labour market unexpectedly shed 23,000 jobs in July, despite predictions of an increase of 80,000. The pound traded at $1.35 on Friday afternoon. Workers at East Midlands Railway are on strike today in an ongoing dispute over safety. The RMT union's been in dispute with EMR since April, following the rollout of a fleet of trains which the union says have been operating with a number of faults. The company denies the claim. And the UK's competition watchdog reckons Aldi and Lidl should have to play by the same rules as bigger supermarkets when it comes to blocking rivals opening up nearby. Seven retailers, including Tesco, Sainsbury's and Asda, have restrictions in place on the use of what are known as land agreements, but the two discounters have had rapid growth in recent years and are facing claims from the Competition and Markets Authority they should be treated the same.
1: So

0: enough is enough. That is the brand new tune from Michael B. Sutton, and that's currently in our Soul Charts, which you can catch tomorrow from 4 o'clock with Rob. He'll be counting down those great tunes. If you like the sound of that one, that's definitely a show to be listening to tomorrow, 4 p.m. Right, up next, though, a tune from Starpoint.
1: Panacea Breakfast.
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2: 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You are my one temptation. That's Sam Brown's Sunday Gospel Show from 8 each Sunday morning here on Panacea Soul Radio.

Fabulous tune and a big one as well. Number one hit for Brothers Johnson back in 1980, Stomp on Panacea. As we are getting closer to 8 o'clock, this morning's Flip Reverse is coming up for you. And this to get us there now, lovely track from the early 90s from Lisa Fisher. This is So Intense.

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5: New heat alerts are coming into force as the UK braces for its fifth heat wave of the year. The yellow alerts run from 9 this morning until 9 p.m. on Tuesday and warn that the temperatures of up to 36 degrees Celsius are likely to affect the well-being of the population. Well, this summer's series of heat waves means fewer people are shopping on the British High Street. The British Retail Consortium says total UK footfall was down 2.1% in July and by 3.4% in June. The Energy Secretary has signalled that the government could water down some of Labour's net zero targets as it seeks to ease the cost of living. Miarta Fanbula said her predecessor Ed Miliband's pledge on the transition to clean power would now need to take affordability into account. Around twice as many UK adults live with obesity now compared to when the government first started to tackle the issue in 1993. That from new research from the King's Fund. And comedian Paddy McGuinness and presenter Zoe Ball will both be celebrity judges on the new series of Celebrity MasterChef. That's the latest from Radio News Hub. I'm John Collins.
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7: With around 200 new speed cameras having been installed across the UK this year, and most drivers caught speeding saying they didn't even know they'd passed one, motoring journalist Steve Fowler has this message.
8: Speed cameras are the scourge of modern motoring, and according to research from Ono, more than one in five motorists have received a speeding ticket within the last 5 years, and you're more likely to be caught speeding when you're on holiday, driving in unfamiliar roads with all sorts of stresses and strains and people in the car that are likely to distract you. Just slow down and stay safe. That's the advice.
0: Panacea Soul. Weather.
5: Dry with sunny spells this morning across England and Wales. Cloudier in Scotland and Northern Ireland with outbreaks of rain, heavy at times in the west. Windy in the north and a high today of 27 degrees Celsius.

0: Cheryl Lynn and Encore on Panacea. Good morning to you. Welcome back to The Breakfast Show for your Saturday morning. Hope you're very well. And it is now time for today's last one of the week, Flip Reverse.
1: Think you recognise music?
2: Yeah!
1: Can you recognise a song even from a small snippet?
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1: Well, what about backwards?
2: Huh?
1: It's time for Flip Reverse on Panacea Breakfast.
0: And your Saturday morning clip sounds like this. There is a very distinctive sound amongst that 10 seconds backwards there, so I'm sure you can suss it out today. However, if you need some help and some clues, don't worry, they're on the way for you after this. The BB&Q Band and Imagination.

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1: Let's recap and give you some clues. Okay, so this clip today is from a Texas duo. This was released in 1980. It's a real kind of proper early 80s funk and boogie classic, if you know what I'm saying. It was a breakthrough for them, reaching number one on the R&B charts back in that year and crossing over into the mainstream charts as well, which was obviously a bonus. Came from their debut album titled Just the Two of Us and was produced by Jonah Ellis and Leon Simmons, the man behind the Total Experience label. Don't know if them clues help you. There's not a great deal to go at there, but hopefully you get it. You probably don't need the clues today. It's quite an obvious track, really. But if you're playing along and want to get in touch, then do so either on the app or our usual email, studio@panacearadio.net.

0: yeah.
1: One song, 10 seconds, backwards. Flip reverse on Panacea Soul.
2: Right, it's your final recap before we do the reveal. Here is today's clip. Yes, a classic from 1980. We're going to do the reveal after this from the Stylistics. Can't give you anything but my love.

0: reached number one for 3 weeks here in the UK in August of 1975 from the Stylistics and Can't Give You Anything But My Love. Great tune. Right, let's reveal it then. Today's Flip Reverse.
1: We flipped it and reversed it. But did you figure it out?
2: Yeah.
3: No, man.
1: Flip Reverse on Panacea Breakfast.
0: Right, let's reveal it then. Today's clip sounded like this. Now, just before I do the big reveal, I possibly have some errors in my notes this morning. I said originally released in 1980. However, I have other sources that suggest 1984. So you correct me if I'm wrong. Which one is it? Yeah, Yarbrough and Peoples with Don't Stop the Music was the track we were looking for today. If you managed to suss that out, well done. Let's give it a play.
4: Check it out, yo.
1: Unflipping, unreversing. 3, 2, 1. Play.

0: Yarbrough and Peoples, Don't Stop the Music on Panacea. Fabulous tune, and that concludes our flip reverse for this week. We'll wipe the scoreboards clean and we'll start it all again for you on Monday morning. Azwa, Don't Turn Around, and a track from Kool and the Gang next.
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Great tune from 1985, Cool and the Gang with Fresh on Panacea for your Saturday morning. And weather's looking great today. It's looking nice where I am, which is a bonus. So looking forward to that straight after the show. A little bit of gardening to do today, and then I'm going to chill out, I think. Maybe soak up a few of the rays if they stick around. Now let's play this track from 1991, Alexandra O'Neill. What is this thing called love?

0: Join me, Stephen Howey, this and every Saturday night at 6 here on Panacea Soul for Grooveline. 2 hours of soul, jazz funk, acid jazz and soulful house, including two tracks from this month's album of the month, a brand new soulful house promo in the House of Grooveline, and three tracks back to back from a band or artist of your choice on the 3-play. 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

Javetta Steele, where do we go from here? Well, I'll tell you exactly where we're going. We're going back to 1980 with a track from Randy Crawford, and this is called Last Night at Danceland.

Marcus Royez, Poo Poo La La on Panacea Soul, the UK's number one for soul, funk and the good groove. Speaking of the good groove, here's a classic for you from Gladys Knight and the Pips to get us to 9 o'clock. This is Midnight Train to Georgia.

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4: The UK is facing its fifth heatwave of the year, with new heat health alerts coming into force right now. The yellow alerts will remain in place until 9 p.m. on Tuesday. Temperatures could reach 36 degrees Celsius, with a warning that such heat could affect people's health and well-being. Town centre shops are suffering due to this summer's hot weather. The British Retail Consortium says total UK footfall on the high street, in shopping centres and at retail parks was down 2.1% in July and 3.4% in June. Authorities in eastern China have shut schools and tourist sites as Typhoon Dolphin makes its way towards land. The storm's winds are estimated at more than 100 miles an hour and bring with them heavy rains, creating the risk of severe flooding and landslides. 7.2 million more UK adults are living with obesity than in 1992. That's when the government first published its obesity strategy. And the comedian Paddy McGuinness and the presenter Zoe Ball will both be celebrity judges on the new series of Celebrity MasterChef. That's the latest from Radio News Hub. I'm John Collins.
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0: 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Weather.
4: Dry with sunny spells this morning across England and Wales. Cloudier in Scotland and Northern Ireland, with outbreaks of rain, heavy at times in the west. Windy in the north and a high today of 27 degrees Celsius.

There's Diana Ross with I'm Coming Out on Panacea. Good morning to you if you have recently joined me. It's nice to have your company for your Saturday morning. Thank you for choosing us to get your day started. And I've got some fine music for you lined up, including this, which is quite nostalgic for me. Remember this very well from 1991. CC Peniston and Finally.

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Status 4, and you ain't really down on Panacea. Right, I've got a fine tune to play from Denise Williams in literally 3.5 minutes' time, but I have to play this. Just got to say morning to Pete and Phil, who are listening in Stockport right now. Doing some overtime today, enjoying the tunes, and lads, thank you for your comments, and I will certainly pass it on to the rest of the team as well. Thank you. I'm glad you're enjoying what we do. Here's your tune, Ain't No Stopping Us Now, from McFadden and Whitehead.

It's a big tune for Denise Williams in 1982. No surprising, because Jimmy Jam and Terry Lewis were behind that with her. Yeah, got to number one on the R&B charts, became one of their most recognisable hits, helping Denise Williams kind of solidify her place in 80s R&B. That was a cracking tune there. It's going to take a miracle. Now, let's go to 1986 now with a track written by Anita Baker and Michael J. Powell. This is called Mystery on Panacea Soul.

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Influence and Rock with you on Panacea. Right, just very quickly, let me remind you, there is the Monton Soul and Pop Music Festival taking place on the Bank Holiday Sunday. 30th of August is the date, and you can get to see Kenny Thomas, Odyssey, and two fabulous bands, Stacks of Soul and Natural Soul. They're going to be live at the Monton Cricket and Sports Club from 12 o'clock in the afternoon over through until 9 in the evening. This is near Manchester, by the way, and it's a ticket-only event, so skiddle.com is where you have to get your tickets from. And as we always like to do, is make it easy for you to get those tickets. Just drop onto our gig guide, click on the poster, and that will take you directly into their ticketing page, okay? Nice and simple. We would love to see you there. We've also got a list of DJs, a few from Panacea on the day as well. So come along, even get yourself a VIP ticket if you can. Yeah, it'd be nice to see you there. Well, let's play this now from Jackson Sisters. This is I Believe in Miracles.

I always say it's probably the sexiest song on radio, that Marvin Gaye with Let's Get It On, 1973. Right, I'm going to leave you with a track now from Earth, Wind & Fire, and then Sam Brown is going to take care of things after 10 o'clock this morning with another 2 hours of some fine tunes right here on Panacea Soul with the Mid-Morning Soul Spectrum for your Saturday. You have a fantastic weekend, and I will be back with you nice and early Monday morning to kickstart your week the right way, of course. Enjoy this. It's Let's Groove.

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5: Counter-terror police investigating the death of former MP Anne Widdecombe have reopened a year-old investigation into alleged firebomb attack at Nigel Farage's home in South London. Today's Daily Telegraph says officers are looking again at a lit incendiary device allegedly being posted through the Reform UK leader's letterbox in April last year. There's a warning this morning that shops are losing business due to the summer's hot weather. The British Retail Consortium says total UK footfall was down by more than 2% in July and nearly 3.5% in June. The Energy Secretary has signalled that the government could water down some of Labour's net zero targets as it seeks to ease the cost of living. Miarta Fanbula said her predecessor Ed Miliband's pledge on the transition to clean power would now need to take affordability into account. And 14.3 million adults now live with obesity in the UK. That's up by more than 7 million since the government first published an obesity strategy all the way back in 1993. That's the latest from Radio News Hub. I'm John Collins.
6: 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So if you bought cars on finance between 2007 and 2024, then text PCP to 60777 now.
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4: 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Weather.
5: Dry with sunny spells this morning across England and Wales. Cloudier in Scotland and Northern Ireland with outbreaks of rain, heavy at times in the west. Windy in the north and a high today of 27 degrees Celsius.

Good morning, mid-morning, Saturday morning. Let me wish you all a warm welcome to the weekend edition of the show. It is me, Sam Brown. I'm in the house. All right, guys, how you doing? All doing this morning? It is Saturday, the 8th of August. And guess what? Over in central Manchester today, in Alexandra Park, the Manchester Caribbean Carnival is taking place. 2 days of entertainment culminating in Alexandra Park. All right, guys. So it's today and tomorrow. It's a great family occasion, by the way, if you want to pop along and enjoy the variety of entertainment that's on offer, and indeed the spicy Caribbean food that'll be available. There's fun fair for the children. Ooh, it's gonna be a great 2 days out. All right, that's over in Manchester over this weekend. All right, right, Mike, great show as usual. You can catch Mike later on this evening at 10 o'clock in the Quiet Storm. But what a fantastic way to start the day. Okay, right, guys, I've got China Black in here to kick things off, and I've got Manchester Girl.

Okay then, so let's continue the vibe. Here's a little story, actually. The next song I'm going to play is from Sylvia Teller. And you've always heard me mention Eugene, my classroom friend, whenever I do my placemate years. Well, Sylvia Teller was also in the same class as us guys at Burley High School. So it was me, Sylvia Teller, Eugene, and a host of other people. And would you believe that Victor Haynes, Tony Shawcross knows Victor Haynes, because I think Tony Shawcross does a gig every month over in Bolton somewhere, and I think Victor Haynes is the entertainer there, and he used to be at Burley High School 1 year up from us, so he was actually a friend with my brother, would you believe? What a small little world this is. Anyway, guys, here is my classroom friend Sylvia Teller performing Special Way. Monstrous hit for her, this one.

street soul hits. China Black, Searching, Sylvia Teller, Special Way. Now we are moving over to good old London town, where Sinclair during the 90s dominated the charts with this song, Ain't Nobody. All right. Now, just before we pop into the break, let me say good morning to Mr. PJ Stokes, who will be live and direct at 12 o'clock today, right here on Panacea Soul. Good morning to you, my good sir. All right, guys, let's

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0: This is Panacea.

So then here we are vibing for a Saturday morning. Saying good morning to Dawn in Disley. Good morning to Millie over in Castleton. Good morning, Mr. Irie over in Central Manchester. Good morning to Johan Stark over in Germany. Good morning to you, my good sir. And I shall be spinning that tune that you like a little bit later on. All right. Good morning indeed, Stuart as well. Good morning. I'll spin that song again, Stuart, a little bit later on. All right. Thank you guys for joining me here at the big station. T Ski Valley is on your dial right now, taking it back to 1980.

morning edition of the Mid-Morning Soul Spectrum here in the UK's number one soul, funk and good groove radio station. Don't forget to hit us up, guys, throughout the course of today. Then it's studio at dubradio.live. All right. Remember yesterday I made mention that I'm starting a WhatsApp group for the Mid-Morning Soul Spectrum. This will give you direct access to me when I'm live on direct on here. All right. People are always ringing out, getting in touch to say, Sam, what was that record you played? Well, just think, if you join my WhatsApp group, then when I play a song and you want to know what it is, you can hit me up there and then, and I can tell you. All right. So disappointing when you're trying to find something out and you have to wait a couple of days to hear the answer, you know what I mean? So if you want to join my WhatsApp group, guys, we're just going to call it the Mid-Morning group, okay? Hit me up at studio@dubradio.live with your number and we'll bang you in the group and we can all get interactive, all right? Saying good morning again to Johan over in Germany. Thank you for joining us this morning, my good sir. Brilliant. Right, guys.

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one of the biggest tunes for a Saturday morning coming at you here on a big station. Saying good morning to Mr. Roger Williams. Good morning to you, my good sir. Ladies and gents, you can catch Roger Williams at 2 o'clock this afternoon. Spice it up your afternoon with some big bad boogie tunes. Ooh, absolutely fantastic. Roger, good morning to you, my good sir. A little bit later on, guys, I'll give you a complete rundown as to what's happening here on the power station for today. But for the time being, Mike Mason puts in an appearance right now with that incredible, incredible, incredible, incredible, as General Levy would say, incredible. Brilliant. All right, here we go. Human Nature coming at you for this Saturday morning. All right, guys, kick back and enjoy.

That is the sound of Mike Mason and Human Nature. All right, don't forget to pop over to YouTube and search for Mike Mason, Human Nature. Click the like button and view this one. We're on the Mid-Morning Soul Spectrum trying to get 1,000 views for this one between now and the end of August. All right, will we do that? But of course, I've not even started my social media campaign on this one yet, so we'll do that. All right, anyway, that's Mike Mason, ladies and gentlemen, with me and Mrs. Jones. I got a surprise for you later on in the second hour of the show. Yesterday, I preview Mike's latest single, hot out of the studio. The producers sent it to me yesterday directly from the studio, and I just played it during the show. Well, I've got it coming up in my Crystal Ball segment this morning, all right? But for the time being, saying good morning to Mr. Tony, the Soul Man Shawcross, and good morning to Donna Shawcross. I have got me and Mrs. Jones in here coming up for you guys. Kick back.

The final record I'm playing this morning is dedicated to Michelle Gilbody and to her family. And once again, our heartfelt condolences to your loss, all right? Now, Fiona the Weather Girl K had suggested this record, recommended this record to the Mid-Morning Soul Spectrum a couple of weeks ago. And we just thought in our walking group that this would be a nice theme song to have for yourself. So whenever we play this, is in remembrance of Ian Gilbody, all right? Does that make sense? I hope it does, all right? So we're going to play it this morning. And as I said, whenever we play this one in the Mid-Morning Soul Spectrum, it's selected by the group that it's a memory song, all right? It's called We Were Something Special. All right, Michelle, strength and honor to you. And as I said, I hope this goes down and taken the way it should be, all right? Okay, sometimes we can't get the words to fit in, but sometime our imagination kind of let us know what we're talking about. Does that make sense? Let me just play the song.

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5: The UK is heading into its fifth heat wave of the year. Heat health alerts are now in force. They warn there's a risk to people's health as temperatures rise to an expected 36 Celsius over the coming days. Well, the summer series of heat waves means that fewer people are shopping on the high street. The British Retail Consortium says total UK footfall was down by more than 2% in July and down by nearly 3.5% in June. UEFA's confirmed that a departure payment was made to a female employee who's alleged to have had a relationship with Gianni Infantino while he was the organisation's general secretary. Reports suggest she received a six-figure sum following the alleged relationship with the current FIFA president. Around twice as many adults now live with obesity compared to when the government first said it would begin to tackle the issue back in 1993. And medicines thrown away in England in just one calendar year would have been enough to have filled 75 swimming pools. That's the latest from Radio News Hub. I'm John Collins.
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7: With around 200 new speed cameras having been installed across the UK this year, and most drivers caught speeding saying they didn't even know they'd passed one, motoring journalist Steve Fowler has this message.
8: Speed cameras are the scourge of modern motoring, and according to research from Ono, more than one in five motorists have received a speeding ticket within the last 5 years, and you're more likely to be caught speeding when you're on holiday, driving in unfamiliar roads with all sorts of stresses and strains and people in the car that are likely to distract you. Just slow down and stay safe. That's your advice.
2: 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Weather.
5: Staying dry and sunny across England and Wales as we head towards lunchtime. More cloud and the odd patch of rain in Scotland and Northern Ireland. Windier the further north you go, but warm with a high of 27 degrees Celsius.

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This is Panacea Soul. Panacea Soul. The mid-morning soul spectrum. The placemate years on Panacea.

Well into the weekend, all right. Welcome to the second hour of the show and indeed to my placemate here, all right. So we kick-started this segment with Marvin Gaye and heard it through the grapevine. I didn't play that one for some time. And then Smokey Robinson, Being With You, brilliant stuff. I think Smokey had left the Miracles and gone solo, still signed to Motown when he had that massive international number one hit with that song, all right. Let's go back to Motown in the 80s, Marvin Gaye. Heavy Love Affair, and then we've got Smokey Robinson, Tell Me Tomorrow. Coming up, guys, kick back and enjoy.

Well, then here we are cruising through the weekend, and indeed the placemate here is right. Yesterday I was out and about actually, and evening time over in the Moside region, all right, just kind of looking at the prep for the carnival, and met so many iconic people. I met Anderson. Good morning, Anderson. Anderson used to be in the Greg Wilson camp. He was a member of the Ruthless Rough Assassin crew that Greg Wilson had put together, all right. Anderson, was great to see you, my good sir. Also say good morning to the iconic Leaky Fresh. Ooh, that was a crazy Leaky Fresh yesterday. Matt Black, good morning, my good sir. No, Leaky Fresh. And I said, hey, I saw some bro yesterday. And he was on the phone talking to another iconic DJ, Owen D. Good morning. So, Owen, it was great talking to you, my good sir. Wow, so many people I met yesterday out and about over in Manchester. Absolutely fantastic, guys. All right. No doubt you'll all remember this one then. 1982, Placemate was on fire when Raw Silk had this number out. Do it to the music. Gonna take us into a break. When I return after the break, I'll give you a rundown as to what's happening here on the power station, and I'm also in my crystal ball moment.

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6: Thank you. Well, you all know that I started this new feature called the Crystal Ball, and it's going exceptionally well. If you'd like to participate, by the way, you'd like to select a group of songs to be played in here, or just go for a particular year and I'll fill in the gaps for you, you can do so. Hit me up at studio@dubradio.live, all right? Right, guys, so in here this morning, we have got Eugene Wilde. We're kind of like on the ballad type tip, all right? So we've got Eugene Wilde, Gotta Get You Home Tonight. We've got Atlantic Star, Secret Lovers. Oh, I haven't played that one for some time. We've got Quincy Jones in here with 100 Ways. And we've got Mike Mason, If You Leave Me Now. Now, Chicago had that massive international hit. Mike Mason's turned it into an R&B hit. We played it yesterday, world exclusive. Had it preview here on my show yesterday. And we're featuring it this morning again. For those of you who didn't hear it yesterday, and for the weekend listeners, oh, we got that's a pleasant number coming up for you. You're right, guys. Kick back and enjoy.

Crystal Ball moment. Oh, I got to give an intro here, ladies and gents. All right, we played this one yesterday. It's Mike Mason, If You Leave Me Now, his version of the Chicago classic, all right? Now, we played it yesterday, went down a treat. The first person to hit me up was JB from over in Manchester, saying this is one of her favorite songs and she loves it, all right? All the guys in a walking group, brilliant, loving it, all right? So here it is yet again, guys. And everyone who's lock on in just about right now, wherever you are, it's Mike Mason, If You Leave Me Now, all right? And this is going to take us into a break. Absolutely fantastic. Have a listen to this.

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5: This is Panacea.

Okay, then, Saturday morning, whenever you hear the sound of George Benson, then you know that Trish Dalton has definitely got it locked, all right? Good morning to you, my dears. Oh, so you're off to Blackpool today, then, a soul event over in Blackpool. Saw you guys talking about this in the group yesterday. Sound very interesting, actually, so we'll have to come and check it out. Do you know what I mean, love? All right, then, enjoy the day, enjoy the vibe, and guess what? I've got another George Benson coming up for you right now. 2020 Vision. Haven't played this one for some time, so I thought I'd give it a spin this morning. So kick back and enjoy. Trish, have a great event over in Blackpool, all right? Here we go.

Morning, let me cordially invite you to join me tomorrow morning, 8 o'clock, for Gospel at Breakfast. So how it pans out early tomorrow morning, by the way, Elliot Guy is here with the Early Morning Breakfast Show at 6 o'clock tomorrow morning. Then I take over with Gospel at Breakfast at 8 o'clock. And then Mr. Chris Umpson is live and direct at 10 o'clock with the Sunday Roast, all right? And then pushing on to 12 o'clock tomorrow, that is, Tony Shawcross is here with Soul Treasure. That's the early part of tomorrow morning. So kick back and join me at 8 o'clock for Gospel at Breakfast, all right? Guys, hope you enjoyed today's selection of music played on the Mid-Morning Soul Spectrum. Don't forget, the next voice you hear after the news at the top of the hour will be Mr. PJ Stokes, and then at 2 o'clock, Ray Williams is live on.

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0: across the Northwest on DAB, on your smartphone and smart speaker, online and on digital platforms. We are the number one choice for soul, funk, and groove. This is Panacea Soul.
1: The UK is heading into its fifth heat wave of the year. Heat health alerts are now in force. They warn there's a risk to people's health as temperatures rise to an expected 36 Celsius over the coming days. Well, the summer series of heat waves means that fewer people are shopping on the high street. The British Retail Consortium says total UK footfall was down by more than 2% in July and down by nearly 3.5% in June. UEFA's confirmed that a departure payment was made to a female employee who's alleged to have had a relationship with Gianni Infantino while he was the organisation's general secretary. Reports suggest she received a six-figure sum following the alleged relationship with the current FIFA president. Around twice as many adults now live with obesity compared to when the government first said it would begin to tackle the issue back in 1993. And medicines thrown away in England in just one calendar year would have been enough to have filled 75 swimming pools. That's the latest from Radio News Hub. I'm John Collins.
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3: With around 200 new speed cameras having been installed across the UK this year, and most drivers caught speeding saying they didn't even know they'd passed one, motoring journalist Steve Fowler has this message.
4: Speed cameras are the scourge of modern motoring, and according to research from Ono, more than one in five motorists have received a speeding ticket within the last 5 years, and you're more likely to be caught speeding when you're on holiday, driving in unfamiliar roads with all sorts of stresses and strains and people in the car that are likely to distract you. Just slow down and stay safe. That's your advice.
0: Weather.
1: Staying dry and sunny across England and Wales as we head towards lunchtime. More cloud and the odd patch of rain in Scotland and Northern Ireland. Windier the further north you go, but warm with a high of 27 degrees Celsius.

Great number from 83, the Mary Jane Girls and All Night Long. And we open today's show with the brilliant Chapter 8, the group that Anita Baker started out with, and It's My Turn. Okay, welcome along to this Saturday session with me, PJ Stokes, taking you through till 2 o'clock for your Saturday. It's great to have you with us. Hope you're well. Now, a massive thank you to Supercool Sam for the last couple of hours with the brilliant mid-morning Soul Spectrum, the weekend's version. And what a great version it was today, wasn't it? Wonderful numbers in that show today, Sam. Have a great day. Right then, coming up in this first hour, we've got some brilliant music to play for you. We've got the wonderful Diana Ross, the First Lady of Motown, on the way. But first, let's play a track from that super soulful disco diva, Evelyn Champagne King. This big Panacea Soul favourite. This is If You Want My Loving. Playing for you right now on Panacea Soul. Welcome along and a very good afternoon to you.

0: Wonderful voice, hasn't she? The brilliant Diana Ross and It's My House playing on Panacea Soul. Right, it's time to take a break, but when we come back, it's going to be with a belter from the wonderful Incognito. Don't You Worry About a Thing is on the way next.
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Vaughn Mason from 1982 and You Can't Do It, playing on Panacea Soul. Okay, we are the UK's official number one choice for soul, funk and the good groove. And you're listening with me, PJ Stokes, taking you through till 2 o'clock for your Saturday afternoon. Great to have your company. Now then, time to play a track from the evergreen George Benson. This, from 1985, is 2020. Plays now on Panacea.

Using a great sample of the old days Backstabbers, that was the late great Andy Stone and Wish I Didn't Miss You. Plays for you on Panacea. Right, it's time to give you a little bit of what's on information. Now, if you go onto our website, panaceaeradio.net, click on the gig guide tab, and there are a list of events there that you can get tickets to and turn up and have a great time. Now, one of them coming up for you at the end of the month, and this is happening on the 30th of August, which is Bank Holiday Sunday, is the Mountain Soul and Pop Music Festival, a fun day out for all the family. Now, you've got live performances from the brilliant Kenny Thomas, from the superb Odyssey, from the great Stacks of Soul, and also the in-house band Natural Soul, all going to be performing for you. And the DJ lineup you've got for this event, you've got Bigger, you've got Cliff Townsend, you've got our very own Bass, you've got our very own Master of the Decks, Tony Shawcross, and you've also got Neil Williams, all going to be spinning tunes for you at this event. Food van's going to be there, pop-up bars are going to be there, and there's also going to be ice cream. Now, you can get your tickets on Skiddle and the website, and you can also give them a call on 0161 789 0377. That's 0161 789 0377. This is happening from 12 o'clock until 9 at night. Now, I'm been informed that there's actually thousands of tickets been sold for this event, so they're not going to last. They're going to sell out really, really quickly, so please don't sit on it. Just make sure that you get onto our website, click on the gig guide tab, scroll down to the eye, click on that, and it'll take you to Skiddle, to where you can get tickets for that. It's going to be a brilliant, brilliant day. Right then, time for my first luxury soul track of the afternoon. This is Sylvia St. James, and So I Say to You, playing on Panacea Soul.

0: What a great piece of luxury soul there from 1980. That was Sylvia St. James, and So I Say to You. Okay, this is Panacea Soul. You're with me, PJ Stokes. Now, we're about to take another break, but when we come back, it's going to be with an absolute cracking piece of 70s soul. Stay right there.
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0: Such a very, very distinctive 70s sound, that, isn't it? 1978, to be exact. That was Alton McLean and Destiny, and It Must Be Love. OK, this is Panacea Soul, the UK's official number one choice for soul, funk and the good groove, and you with me, PJ Stokes, through till 2 o'clock for your Saturday afternoon. Now, coming your way next, we're going to go back to 1968. 10 years to back to the year of 68, which would make this next track 58 years old, and what a piece of genius it really is. A wonderful song, a song that puts a smile on my face every time I hear this track, and it has been doing for the last God knows how many years. It is the late, great Queen of Soul, Aretha Franklin, and I Say a Little Prayer, and it's on the way for you right now.
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2: This is Panacea.

from that fabulous year of 1968. That was the Queen of Soul, Aretha Franklin, and I Say a Little Prayer. Now, there's a big reason why 1968 was such a great year. I'm not going to tell you why. I'm going to let you guess. Okay, this is Panacea Soul. You with me, PJ Stokes, through till 2 o'clock. Now, I've got a very, very busy afternoon in front of me, because as soon as I leave the studio at 2, I'll be heading down to the Snig in Widnes, right on the banks of the Mersey, to perform at the Soul all day. Alongside my good friend Johnny Boy Pryors, it's actually a sellout gig, this. I'm really looking forward to this one. We do it every year, and we really do enjoy performing there. Now, I'm going to say a big, big shout out to all the staff and everybody down there that's there already, because it should be filling up nicely. And like I say, it's going to be a great day out. And to get me in the mood, I'm going to play a wonderful number, one of my favourites from the 1980s. This from 1982 is the great Howard Johnson and Keeping Love New.

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1: Okay, we've got news and weather coming your way at the top of the hour, and who better to take us there than the great Lita Holloway from 1977, another 70s cracker. This is Dreaming. Coming up in part two, we've got more fabulous music on the way, as we always do. I don't think we play a bad track here on Panacea Soul, do we? Well, I'm not aware of any if we do. We're going to kick off with a great cover version of The Emotions' Best of My Love by the brilliant Ella Eure. We've got Lisa Fisher on the way, and we've also got the Pointer Sisters. So don't go anywhere, stay with us, and I'll see you after the news.

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3: The UK is facing its fifth heatwave of the year with new heat health alerts now in force, as Phil Towers reports.
4: Well, the yellow heat health alerts came in at 9 o'clock this morning and will stay in place till 9 p.m. on Tuesday. What do they actually mean? Well, it's an acknowledgement that the forecast temperature of 36 Celsius is likely to endanger people's health and well-being. There have been 33 days so far this year when it's been above 30 degrees somewhere in the UK. The record of 34 days from 1995 is likely to be broken next week.
3: UEFA's confirmed that a departure payment was made to a female employee who's alleged to have been in a relationship with FIFA president Gianni Infantino while he was the European organisation's general secretary. Authorities in eastern China have shut schools and tourism sites as Typhoon Dolphin makes its way towards land. And former Strictly Come Dancing professional dancers Ola and James Jordan have split after 22 years of marriage. The couple met at a dance competition in 1999. That's the latest from Radio News Hub. I'm John Collins.
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0: Panacea Soul. Weather.
3: Dry with sunny spells across England and Wales this afternoon, though a few showers may reach the far southwest. Cloudier in both Scotland and Northern Ireland with outbreaks of rain, which could be heavy at times. A high today of 27 degrees Celsius.

the cracking voice of Lisa Fisher there from 1991 and Send the Message of Love. And we came into this second hour with another belting tune. It was a cover version of The Emotions' Best of My Love, and that was Ella Eure. What a great track. Okay, welcome back to part two of this session on a Saturday afternoon with me, PJ Stokes. I'll be with you through until 2 o'clock, and then I'm off down to the Snig in West Bank to perform Soul and Motown at the Soul All Day. A big sellout show happening down there. Very good afternoon to everybody that's there already. Right then, coming your way, we've got the best voice in the over the last goddamn 20, 30 years for me, the wonderful Mariah Carey. She is on the way, but first, a little bit of Pointer Sisters. This from 83 is Automatic. Welcome back, and a very good afternoon to you.

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and You're Not So Hot plays on Panacea Soul. Okay, this is the UK's official number one choice for soul, funk and groove, and you with me, PJ Stokes, through till 2 o'clock for your Saturday afternoon. Great to have your company. Now, let's play a little bit of Whitney. This from 1987 is So Emotional. Playing on Panacea Soul. Good afternoon. I don't know why.

Mainstay of every soul singer's set, that is, the wonderful OJ's and Love Train. What a great number. Okay, time for a little bit of what's on information. Now, if you go onto our website and click on the gig guide tab, you can scroll down and see a load of events happening that you can pop along to, get tickets to, whatever. 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Now, one for your diaries for the 19th of December. It's Panacea Soul's Christmas Party. This is happening at the Grand Bar in Warrington, WA12RU. Like I say, it's on the 19th of December, Saturday the 19th. It's 3 o'clock until late into the early hours, 1-2 in the morning. You've got food available, and the lineup that you've got our very own Jay Martin, you've got our very own Bass, you've got Mark Grice, our very own Roger Williams, our very own super cool Sam's going to be doing a Placemate 7 set. You've got yours truly, I'll be performing a vocal performance on the night. You've got the Master of the Decks, our very own Tony Shawcross, you've got Mickey Jane, you've also got Paul Mack. Plus, there's going to be one or two other presenters there for you to meet and greet. It's going to be a great night, this. So that's Panacea Soul's Christmas Party at the Grand Bar in Warrington on the 19th of December. Go onto our website, panacearadio.net, click on the gig guide tab, scroll down to the ad and click on that, and it'll take you where you need to be to get tickets for this event. But it's definitely going to sell out, this one, so don't leave it too late. Right then, time for my second luxury soul track of the afternoon. This is Crystal and Just Don't Make It Hurt. Plays now on Panacea.

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such a talented man, isn't he? The outstanding Stevie Wonder from 1973 and Living for the City plays on Panacea Soul. Okay, let's move to 1984 for this next track. It's Brian Loren on For Tonight, and it's playing right now on Panacea.

0: Soul, funk, groove, panacea.
1: Well, that's just about it from me for today. Thank you so much for your company over the last couple of hours. Always a pleasure to have you with us here at Panacea Soul, no matter what time of day or night it is. But don't go anywhere, you don't need to, because following news and weather, Ray Williams will be taking you through till 4 o'clock with some absolute crackers on his Solid Gold show. Ray's going to take that through till four, and then at 4 o'clock, Bass will be with us with the superb Soul Central. He'll run that through till six. Stevie Howie will take over with the brilliant groove line all the way through till 8 o'clock, and then at 8 o'clock, Roger Williams will be in the seat with the wonderful Soul Sort. Roger will take that through till 10, and then from 10 o'clock till 1 in the morning, it's Mike Mason's Quiet Storm. So there you go, that's what's happening for your Saturday right here on Panacea Soul. I'm going to head off down to the Snig in Widnes now, right on the banks of the Mersey on this lovely day. Hope the weather holds out for the sold out Soul All Day performing there with my good friend Johnny Boy Pryor. Looking forward to this one. An absolute cracking day out it is. Other than that, I'm going to be back with you next Saturday at 12 o'clock and we can do it all again. And until then, I'm going to leave you with a track from Zina Dejeuner. This is I've Got to Find a Way. Until next Saturday, this is PJ Stokes on Panacea Soul. Have a great weekend, a fabulous week, and take care.

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6: Counter-terror police investigating the death of former MP Ann Widdecombe have reopened a year-old investigation into an alleged firebomb attack at Nigel Farage's home in South London. Officers are looking again at a lit incendiary device allegedly being posted through his letterbox last year. The UK is heading into its fifth heat wave of the year, with more Hisfield Towers.
7: These warnings suggest that the hot weather is likely to affect the well-being of the population and puts additional pressure on the health service. The Met Office says temperatures will climb through the rest of the weekend until we have heatwave conditions again next week, with a high of 36 degrees expected in parts of East Anglia and Southeast England by Thursday. Two record-breaking heatwaves in May and June led to more than 2,800 excess deaths.
6: Town centre shops are suffering because of the hot weather. The British Retail Consortium says footfall was down in both June and July. And the comedian Paddy McGuinness and the presenter Zoe Ball will both join Celebrity MasterChef as guest judges for the new series. That's the latest from Radio News Hub. I'm John Collins.
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1: Panacea Soul. Weather.
6: Dry with sunny spells across England and Wales this afternoon, though a few showers may reach the far southwest. Cloudier in both Scotland and Northern Ireland with outbreaks of rain, which could be heavy at times. A high today of 27 degrees Celsius.

Good afternoon, folks. How are you doing? It's Ray here with you till 4 o'clock on Solid Gold Saturday. Second part of your Saturday afternoon team with PJ, who kicked us off from 12 till 2. Thanks for a great show as always. And we got Bash coming up after me between 4 and 6. That's your Panacea Soul team, the best place to be for soul, funk and groove. And how are you then? I hope you're having a great Saturday afternoon. The weather's broken a bit. I mean, I do enjoy the sun, to be honest with you. We've had some rain this week, not too bad today, but listen, I've got the music here with the sun flowing all the way through it, so stay with me. I'm sure you're going to love the music as always, across the decades, across soul, funk and groove, and some wonderful tracks like this, a lovely remix from Patty Austin and James Ingram. This is Baby Come To Me. Good afternoon to you.

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2: 20 past two on a Saturday afternoon. Hope you're having a great day. And I played you there, Mary Wells, with a track called My Guy. Okay, after the next track, which is going to be Middle of the Night by Tucker Boom, I'm going to be playing you two tracks from one artist. So here's some clues to the artist I'm going to be playing. They signed their first major record deal at just 11 years old. He won an incredible 25 Grammy Awards. He plays multiple instruments, and his career has lasted for more than 60 years. Also, one of his songs helped inspire a US national holiday. So there you go, there are your clues. Get your thinking caps on while we play you Middle of the Night by Tucker Boom, and then I'll be straight back with the two songs from one artist.

It's right here on Panacea Till 4 o'clock with Solid Gold Saturday. And before the last track there, which was from Takaboom, I gave you some clues as to the soul back. The two tracks I'm going to play you now from one artist. I'm sure most of you got who it was. It was, of course, Stevie Wonder. And here's the first track.

The two tracks from Stevie Wonder, I'm sure you recognise them both. Isn't She Lovely, of course, back from 1976, I think that was. But interesting enough, he never released it as a single. Yeah, I was quite surprised about that. But I do remember David Parton stepped in with a cover version and took it all the way to number four in the UK charts back in 1977. And there we had his single As, and that was covered by George Michael and Mary J. Blige. In, I think it was 1998, 1999, something like that. Okay, just gone 2:30. Here's a track from Atlantic Star that doesn't get a lot of airplay, and it should do in my view. It was a big club hit in 1987. This is beautiful. Let the Sun In.

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Now, that, ladies and gentlemen, is what you call a tune. That is, of course, the Chimes from 1990. I remember that very well, playing it in the clubs. And a great track, of course, called Heaven. Right, what are you doing on Bank Holiday Sunday? It's 3 weeks tomorrow, can you believe? 30th of August, the Monton Solar Pop Music Festival. Why do you get some tickets and go down? It's at the Monton Cricket Sports Club in Eccles, Salford. And it's on from 12 till 9. And there are live performances from some legacy bands here. We've got Odyssey, we've got Kenny Thomas. So they'll be playing all the hits. Stacks of Soul, they're a great band. And a full DJ lineup as well. So you know the music's going to be amazing. Food vans, pop-up bars, ice cream. If you want to bring the family, bring them all. It's going to be a great day. That's 30th of August, the Monton Solar Pop Music Festival. Tickets on Skiddle or go to panacearadio.net and get them from there. Also, looking further ahead, there are some events in October. There's the SOS Weekender in Bolton on Friday 9th to Sunday 11th of October. And also there's the Panacea Soul Christmas Party, 19th of December in Warrington. Tickets for that are going to fly, and they are, so get them in soon. Here is Kim English.

without doubt, in my opinion anyway, probably one of the better tracks to come out of the Stock Aitken Waterman Hit Machine back in the 80s. There we have Princess, of course, and that was in August 1985. This week in August 85, it was climbing the charts just outside the top 10 before it eventually peaked at number 7. And when it did peak at the end of the month, David Bowie and Mick Jagger were number 1 with Dancing in the Street, of course. Right, we're coming up to the news and weather. And taking us up to the news of weather is a beautiful song from Luther. This is a track called For You to Love from Any Love, the album. But stay tuned. Got more great music lined up from Tom Brown, Stephen Dante, Millie Jackson, Maze, and some new soul as well after the news.

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4: The UK is facing its fifth heatwave of the year, with new heat health alerts now in force, as Phil Towers reports.
5: Well, the yellow heat health alerts came in at 9 o'clock this morning and will stay in place till 9 p.m. on Tuesday. What do they actually mean? Well, it's an acknowledgement that the forecast temperature of 36 Celsius is likely to endanger people's health and well-being. There have been 33 days so far this year when it's been above 30 degrees somewhere in the UK. The record of 34 days from 1995 is likely to be broken next week.
4: UEFA's confirmed that a departure payment was made to a female employee who's alleged to have been in a relationship with FIFA President Gianni Infantino while he was the European organisation's general secretary. Authorities in eastern China have shut schools and tourism sites as Typhoon Dolphin makes its way towards land, and former Strictly Come Dancing professional dancers Ola and James Jordan have split after 22 years of marriage. The couple met at a dance competition in 1999. That's the latest from Radio News Hub. I'm John Collins.
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7: With around 200 new speed cameras having been installed across the UK this year, and most drivers caught speeding saying they didn't even know they'd passed one, motoring journalist Steve Fowler has this message.
8: Speed cameras are the scourge of modern motoring, and according to research from Ono, more than one in five motorists have received a speeding ticket within the last 5 years, and you're more likely to be caught speeding when you're on holiday, driving in unfamiliar roads with all sorts of stresses and strains and people in the car that are likely to distract you. Just slow down and stay safe. That's your advice.
4: Dry with sunny spells across England and Wales this afternoon, though a few showers may reach the far southwest. Cloudy in both Scotland and Northern Ireland with outbreaks of rain, which could be heavy at times. A high today of 27 degrees Celsius.

The show, that was Millie Jackson there with It Hurts So Good from 1998. What a wonderful track that was. I hope you enjoyed that. Now, a couple of weeks back, you may have seen in the news a new UK chart record of number one single ever. 19 weeks at the top of the charts for Sam Fender and Olivia Dean with a song called Rain Me In. I can't say I've heard it myself. That shows my generation, I guess. But interesting enough, it beat Frankie Lane back in 1953, who spent 18 weeks. I guess the main difference, of course, was that Sam Fender and Olivia Dean have benefited from all the streams, whereas Frankie Lane, you had to go out and actually buy the record, didn't you? That's the big difference. And talking about charts, this is number two in our Panacea Soul chart. Very worthy as well. This is British singer-songwriter Shayla Prosper with a lovely track. This is called That Thing. Some new soul this Saturday afternoon.

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Misha Paris from 1988. That was a top 10 hit, peaking at number 7, and really showed us what she could achieve. Just a beautiful voice. And I don't know, would it be fair to say that she didn't really hit her true potential? I'm not sure if that's fair, but nevertheless, what a great song that was. And as we move forward now into 1990s, here's Maze. This is a lovely track. This is called Love Is. After this, I've got Sweet Sensation, I've got Pieces of a Dream and Mazer lined up on the deck for you. As we head up towards 4 o'clock, plenty more great music to come. Stay tuned.

Well, that was a number one single when flares and large collars were definitely the fashion. That was for 1 week, number one, from October 1974. That was from British soul group Sweet Sensation and a track, Sad Sweet Dreamer. Okay, I'm going to play you now Pieces of a Dream featuring Mazza. This track is called You and I, and this is from 2001, a bit of luxury soul for you. And what you can tell from this song is Mazza's unmistakable vocals from her years as lead singer with the band Incognito. And this is a beautiful blend of smooth soul and jazz. So enjoy this. We'll be back after the break with Lou Rawls. I got 52nd Street, Marvin Gaye, and more, taking us up to 4 o'clock.

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Nearly quarter four here on Panacea Soul, the best station in the UK for soul, funk and groove, and I hope you're enjoying the music. No matter what you're doing, hopefully you're actually chilling and just moving slowly to the grooves. That would be a great Saturday afternoon, wouldn't it? And I'm loving playing the music, hope you're enjoying it, that's the main thing. And then we had Marvin Gaye, of course, from 73, and very surprisingly, that track never made it into the top 30 here in the UK. I found that unbelievable. It just shows how, the charts can be at any one time. Across the Atlantic, the music doesn't really resonate sometimes, and I guess the UK was well into glam rock at the time, but who cares? It was a legendary track, and still is. Right, Bank Holiday Sunday, 30th of August. Monson Soul Pop Music Festival. A fun day out for all the family. 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It's down there in Eccles at the Monton Cricket Sports Club, and it starts at 12 o'clock. And of course there's live performances. You've got Kenny Thomas live, you've got Odyssey live, they're going to be playing all the hits. It's going to be a great day out, fun for all the family. Open pop-up bars, food vans, ice cream, everything you want is all down there for you. And as I said, make sure you get your tickets now on the Bank Holiday Sunday. That's when it's at, so don't miss that out. Okay, talk about Manchester, because that's down in Eccles. Here is Manchester's finest, as far as I'm concerned. The 52nd Street with the late Diane Charlemagne on vocals. Lovely band, great music. Up there with Loose Ends for me as one of the best UK soul bands, particularly in the 80s. Here's I Can't Let You Go. Good afternoon.

0: problem that I can't fix, cause I can do it in the mix. And if your man gives you trouble just to move out on the double, and you don't let it trouble your brain, cause away goes trouble down the drain. Said away goes trouble down the drain.
1: There's Indeed from 82. And last night a DJ saved my life. Well, who knew such things we can
0: trouble down the drain.
1: There's Indeed from 82. And last night a DJ saved my life. Well, who knew such things we can do as DJs? I thought we were just here to play records. Now we're saving lives. Where's my CV? You're going to have to update it. Right, I am out of the chair in a few minutes, and I'm going to leave you with a song by our very own Mike Mason with his retake of Human Nature by Michael Jackson. And coming after me is Bash with Soul Central, Steve Howe between 6 and 8, Roger Williams 8 and 10. And we've got Mike, who's back here with Quiet Storm from 10 p.m. So listen, have yourself a great weekend. If you're on holiday, if you're going on holiday, have a great time. Catch you next week. Bye for now.

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0: 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This is Panacea Soul.
1: Counter-terror police have reopened an investigation into an alleged firebomb attack on Nigel Farage's home, linked to their wider inquiry into the murder of former MP Anne Widdecombe. The police watchdog is also investigating whether a line of inquiry was missed when the original case was reviewed last year. The UK is heading into its fifth heatwave of the year. With more, here's Phil Towers.
2: The Met Office says temperatures will climb through the rest of the weekend until we have heatwave conditions again next week, with a high of 36 degrees expected in parts of East Anglia and South East England by Thursday.
1: The Prime Minister is reportedly considering fresh options to stop the killers of PC Andrew Harper being released early from prison. Jesse Cole and Amber Bowers are currently eligible under new early release plans, despite opposition from the officer's family. And Peter Kay gave fans a night to remember at London's O2, soaring over the crowd beneath dozens of balloons during a surprise musical finale. That's the latest from Radio News Hub. I'm Dave Cronin.
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0: 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Weather.
1: Rain across Scotland and Northern Ireland will spread slowly south. Elsewhere, mostly dry with cloud and isolated showers. A warm evening for most with lows of 15 degrees Celsius.

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Good afternoon, good evening, and hello to you and yours. Soul Central with The Bash, showcasing this evening the very best in soul and R&B. Hour one, we're going to take a look back at some timeless gems from back in the day. And we also take on the weekly challenge of the unidentified spinning object. This time round, first took off, it was donkeys years ago, back in 1984. Will you be able to spot the artist and or the title? A tough nut to crack in my book this week, so let's see how you do. Coming your way a bit later this hour. Hour two, of course, a different prospect. We're going to showcase what's trending your way as we navigate our way through August of 2026. Kicked off with Breakwater's Work It Out, Killer Cut. First hit the airways back in 1978. What a cracker.

Sol Sancho with the Bash playing you Millie Scott's Every Little Bit, and trust me, loads more where that beauty came from. A bit of housekeeping, by the way, the Buddha Bar in Middlebrook, Bolton, the place to be this evening. Tony Shawcross and I flying the Panacea flag, and the highlight of the night, Mr. Ray Lewis, one of the original members of the Drifters, performing live all those classics from the band. Food is available as an option, and the music, well, we go all the way through till 2 a.m. I've posted the link on my Bash of Bangers Facebook page, so come and take a look.

Lala Hathaway with some help from Bernard Wright. We'll Keep Striving. It was first released back in 1987 and taken from her eponymous album. Lala, of course, the daughter of Donny Hathaway and a Grammy Award-winning artist in her own right. We love her work.

0: Turn around and look.
1: Excuse me. Oh, Matthew, man. Are you ready?
2: Yeah. Two on the Bash of Bounds, posing till the closing heat wave, of course, and Reel to Reel, Love Me Like This. They're just so typical of the grooves we just love to share with you here on Panacea. And if you're a first-time listener, we have a feature on Soul Central. It's a challenge for you. Spot the artist and or the title with this unidentified spinning object, our USO. It first took off back in 1984, but it's just landed yet again. But who would you say this is?
3: Our USO, do you know this is?

This week's conundrum of the USOL unidentified spinning object. It turns out to be a cracker from 1984. So well done to you if you spotted the band Executive on the Soul Central radar. Title of that, Let's Celebrate. A challenge I thought was nowhere near easy this week. Don't hear anybody playing that nowadays, so they checked in the post.

You know what, that must be best part of 40 years ago, that Janis Bullock's Do You Really Love Me. Still to come here on Soul Central, hour two, where a two-track love zone, well, it takes pride of place. And apart from that, we've got wall-to-wall bangers.

Sunfire's Never Too Late for Your Loving, and Sweet Freedom, courtesy of Mr. Michael McDonald, of course. August, by the way, is a very busy month in prospects. Apart from the Buddha Bar tonight, we've got one of the festivals of the year in the Mountain Pop and Soul Festival. It's Bank Holiday Sunday. That's the 30th of August. And live on stage, Kenny Thomas, following his 2026 Unstoppable Tour. He headlines the acts on the day, which include Odyssey, Stacks of Soul and Pauline Henry. This is a mega family event like no other. Again, I've put the link on my Facebook page.

Lavash, a massive fan of Hamish Stewart and the Average White Band, unique in their style. Sadly, no more as a unit. Back in 2024, they called it a day after their 50th anniversary tour.

Mickey Sue Robinson, our penultimate track for this hour. Never Gonna Let You Go, which is my sentiment entirely. So stay with us. Hour two coming your way after a taste of honey and a superstar of a superman.

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0: 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We are the number one choice for soul, funk and groove. This is Panacea Soul.
3: Conservative leader Kemi Badenoch says the case of serial sex attacker Simon Levy exposes serious failings in the criminal justice system. Levy was convicted of murdering two women and now faces a whole life sentence. Police and prosecutors have admitted mistakes in their handling of earlier offences. New heat health alerts are coming to force as the UK braces for its fifth heat wave of the year. Temperatures of up to 36 Celsius are likely. Well, sleeping in the kitchen, booking hotels, or missing work. That's what some Brits are having to do to cope with the heat, according to Citizens Advice. Their spokesperson is Karen Barker.
4: So we've already seen people with rising energy debt and higher levels of energy debt than previously. People are having to spend more in the summer, as well as the cost people already face in the winter to keep warm. That's a real concern.
3: And former Strictly Come Dancing professional dancers Ola and James Jordan have split after 22 years of marriage. That's the latest from Radio News Hub. I'm Dave Cronin.
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0: 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Weather.
3: Rain across Scotland and Northern Ireland will spread slowly south. Elsewhere mostly dry with cloud and isolated showers. A warm evening for most with lows of 15 degrees Celsius.

Nate James setting the tone for hour two here on Soul Central with the Bash. Delighted to have your company this evening in this week 32 of 2026. And you know what? The new stuff trending your way, it just continues to impress.

and I say it all day and every day, playing your wall-to-wall bangers. That's a track that I really took a liking to, if I'm honest. Mr. Alton Edwards with some great advice. Don't judge me.

Two bangers on the bounce, Melbourne Moore, Love Wins Every Time, and Heidi Tan's new single, Coffee on Your Sleeve. Soul Central with the Bash every Saturday, 4 through 6. We occupy this space here on Panacea, and it is indeed my pleasure.

0: some serious oomph going on there. Mr. Kevin East, he has a cold heart, did you know? No such thing where the love zone's concerned for the fourth week in a row. It's that good. Enjoy.
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Sanitaire and Soul Central with a bash, playing you Alex Van Jols, Leaving All the Clouds Behind, a track which I've mentioned over the past month or so I'm a bit suspicious of in terms of its AI content, the vocal specifically. I don't mind, like, I just think there should be full disclosure from the artist if that's the case. Also heard Touched by His Master's Hands, Glorious Gospel from Roland Gresham. A track first released back in 1984, but it's been reinvented on a 7-inch vinyl, courtesy of iZippo Soul.

Absolutely love that. Proud and Bold from Lee John and Byron Stingley. Lee John, Imagination formerly, of course, still banging out the tunes. Fair play to him, that's a cracker.

That's your chic girl, Norma Jean Wright's Ode to Disco. Soul Central with the Bash, thank you for your company this evening here on Panacea. Do stay with us. Steve Howie up next. I'm going to leave you with Opalopo Mix, Down to the Bone. Feels so good. Enjoy the rest of your weekend ahead. Hopefully, I see you later at the Buddha Bar. Looking forward to that. In any event, stay safe out there. Sleep well and dream big. Catch you later. Bye for now.

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6: Counter-terror police investigating the death of former MP Anne Widdecombe have reopened a year-old investigation into an alleged firebomb attack in Nigel Farage's home in South London. Reports say officers are looking again at a device allegedly being posted through the Reform UK leader's letterbox in London in April last year. 14.3 million adults now live with obesity in the UK. David Bucks from the King's Fund, which did the research. He says the long-term health impacts of obesity are huge.
7: We increasingly also see its effects in terms of employment and economic productivity and the growth mission that the government has. And obviously it has impacts on public services, including the NHS and many others.
6: And The Last of Us star Bella Ramsey has opened up about life in the spotlight, saying she felt embarrassed to own a home at 22. Ramsey says comparing their success to others at their age can sometimes feel uncomfortable. That's the latest from Radio News Hub. I'm Dave Cronin.
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2: And welcome to the show. On the way today in Grooveline, two tracks from the brand new album of the month for August 2026. The Grooveline Garage plays DeMarcus Lewis, and the House of Grooveline has Johnny Cabrera. Plus, on the way, the Sand Pebbles of Barbados, Cynthia Tyes Conrad, and the Saturday Night Band. But kicking off the first hour of today's show is Lee John and Byron Stingley.

Brand new music here to kicking off the show for this week. That's a bit of a sing-off, a falsetto-off, if you will, between Lee John and Byron Stingley together on one track. That track is called Proud and Bold. That's the Boogie Back remix of that track. Lee John and Byron Stingley, brand new here on Grooveline, kicking off the show. Welcome to Grooveline, the first show official of August 2026. And that means a brand new album of the month for this month. And I did allude to this last week. I am going to play you the new album. It's quite new, from Jalen and Gonda. The album's called Doctrine of Love. I played a track called Anyone in Love a few weeks back here on the show, and it's been in my head for weeks. It's such a great track. It's a real old school kind of Motown-y feel to this album. Two tracks each week from that. Jalen and Gonda, Doctrine of Love, a track called Hang It on the Shelf. Kick things off in about 10 minutes time. A bit later in this hour of today's show, we have the Grooveline Garage, DeMarcus Lewis once again on that. A brand new track called Love Language plays in full. The House of Grooveline is brand new Soulful House from Jordi Cabrera. A track called A Place for Me is coming up in about 40 minutes time, and soon brand new music from Cynthia Tyes Conrad, back to the 70s with a Saturday Night Band, and back to the 90s I think from Seek. That's all on the way very soon. Right now though, bit of disco, funky disco from 1978. This is the Sand Pebbles of Barbados. This is Suntan. For the next 2 hours, keep it right here on Grooveline. Welcome to the show.

I was visualizing for some reason my own Soul Train dance to that track, and I can't dance. I wish you could see what I was thinking because it's terrible. That is the Sand Pebbles of Barbados, taking it back to 1978, and that track is called Suntan. And the first track of two today from this month's Album of the Month from Jayling and Gonda comes after this brand new track from Cynthia Tyes Conrad. This is Do the Right Thing.

Really nice stuff. Brand new music from Cynthia Tyse Conrad. That track is called Do the Right Thing. She's a friend of the show, and everything she records just sounds great. She's got a great distinctive voice and vocal style, but also the music on these tracks as well. It's real good production, excellent live playing, some really good musicians on all of our tracks, and they're always worth playing. It's actually a delight whenever I see an inbox message from Cynthia, because I know this next track is going to be played on the show, because it's always great stuff. Cynthia Tyse Conrad. Cynthia is C-Y-N-T-H-I-A. Tyse is T-H-I-J-S. It's a Dutch name. And Conrad, C-O-E-N-R-A-A-D. You'll also find that on the Grooveline playlist eventually at groovelineonline.com, and click on playlists. On the way soon here on the show, music coming up from the Saturday night band, Seek, which is 2003, by the way, not the 90s, and a track from Tortured Soul as well. Plus today's Grooveline Garage, the House of Grooveline, and the three play is in the second hour of today's show. Let's not go there yet. It is now time, though, to kick off the album of the month for August 2026. That album is a wonderful new album from Jalen and Gonda, A New Name on Me. This was his second album and a follow-up to his 2023 debut. A great vocal, though, and a great style, real classic soul style. The album's called Doctrine of Love, and this is Jalen and Gonda, track one of two from the brand new album of the month. This is Hang It on the Shelf.

0: a great bit of disco. I've always liked that track. I played that in Grooveline right from the start, actually, back since 1998. That track came from 20 years before that, 1978. That's a Saturday night band, and Come On, Dance, Dance. And before that, the first track of two today from this month's album of the month, Jalen and Gonda. The album's called Doctrine of Love, and that track was called Hang It on the Shelf. And a second track from that coming up in the second hour of today's show.
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2: Grooveline. Grooveline. Grooveline.
0: All right, so I did once suggest this track's from the 90s. Not quite, but not too far away. 2003. I believe in Dome Records. This is Seek and Something Real on Grooveline.

0: strange one, this. Not the track, my thinking, because I've known that track for years. I've known the title for years. I don't recognise it at all. And I don't think I've played it on the show before, but I recognise the name. Obviously, I know Seek. I recognise the track, Something Real, but I can't ever remember hearing that track. But there you go. Take it back to 2003 here on Grooveline. That is Seek and Something Real.
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0: Halfway through the first hour of today's show. On the way soon, music coming up from Tortured Soul. Take it back to 2023 with Ndia Davenport on vocals, I believe. Is that right? I think so, yes. Also, on the way soon, music from Carl Hudson from a former album of the month. Also, from a former album of the month from JD73 and Natasha Watts. And next, the Grooveline Garage from DeMarcus Lewis. And soon, the House of Grooveline from Jordi Cabrera. A track called A Place For Me is on the way. At this point each week here on Grooveline, we'd like to say hello and thank you to listeners who've been in touch with us after last week's show, making themselves known by email, by social media and beyond. So a big hello and thank you goes to Helen Hutchison in Kilmarnock, Alan and Fiona in the UK, Grooveline Selects Subscribers, thank you both, Demetrius Demopoulos in London, Zas Funk in Spain, John McPhilbin in Minehead, also a Grooveline Selects Subscriber, Johan in Paris, Carmen Petricera in Milan, Italy, Toy Taha in the USA, Matt Early in the UK, Paul Hunt and Javier in Spain, Alexander Z in London, Jonathan Dahl in Yorkshire, Farhad Aliyev in Reading, Erica Mathis in Luzern, Switzerland, Luan Correa in Sao Paulo, sorry Luan, Gordon Conway in Co-Winning, John Jane in Florence in Lunenburg, Canada, to Lee Dawson in Lytham, a Grooveline Select Subscriber, thank you Lee, Andy G in Ipswich, Dan Candish in Stamford, Mel Nolan in Manchester, and to the following Grooveline Select Subscribers, Mark Wilde in Australia and Trevor Wilson in Nottingham. Thank you to you guys for getting in touch and make yourselves known over the last, the last 7 days or so. I always try and encourage you to do so on a regular basis, or at least just the once, so know who you are and where you are. And of course, your input's so valid as well. Any bands, artists, albums, genres, I should play more of or less of, let me have it. You can email steve@groovelineonline.com. 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Now time for today's Grooveline Garage. There's a small pool of names right now playing on this feature. There's some that are really leading the way when it comes to this particular genre. One of those names is DeMarcus Lewis. This is his latest track. More details on the other side. This is brand new. 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

Tortured Soul. Take it back to 2023. I don't know where got the whole India Davenport thing from. Was she on that track? I'm not sure she was. And that was Tortured Soul and Running Back to You. Where did I get that from? If you listen to the show on a regular basis, you know I do sometimes just think out loud. I'm literally going on Google right now to search for that. Hang on a second. Let's go back. Running Back to You. Yeah. There's no India Davenport on there, was there? No. Okay, I don't know where it came from. And before that, we had today's Grooveline Garage, DeMarcus Lewis and Love Language. Came out on the 7th of August on the Garage Heaven label. That was the original mix, two more mixes on this. DeMarcus Lewis and Love Language today on the Grooveline Garage. On the way soon, music from Carl Hudson, JD73. That's probably going to be it for this hour. But right now, it is time for today's House of Grooveline. It's quite a nice track, actually. This is not forthcoming. This is actually out already. Couldn't find any good promo. I could find good promos, just none that met the mark. More details on the other side. This is Jordi Cabrera. This is The Place for Me today in the House of Grooveline.

okay to feel everything, to not belong, to not be understood. Sometimes the healing starts when you finally choose yourself.

I'm liking this vibe a lot, actually. That's brand new from DeMarco North. No, it's brand new from Jordi Cabrera. That track is called A Place For Me. Came out on the 31st of July on Catelli Recordings. That was the original mix, also an instrumental on this. Really nice stuff. Jordi Cabrera, A Place For Me, today on the House of Grooveline.

of the month on Grooveline back in 2020. JD73, Natasha Watson vocals there. The album's called Neon, and that is The Real Deal. We have the second hour of Grooveline on the way very shortly. The Grooveline 3 play, three tracks back to back from a band or artist of your choice, and more details on that in a second there. Plus a second track from this month's album of the month and the Grooveline throwback. All coming up in hour number two. We should round off this hour with this from a former album of the month from Carl Hudson. The album is called Zoology for Martians back in 2013. This is Carl Hudson and The Cell Divides. Rounding off the first hour of today's Grooveline, do stay right here. Hour number two is on the way next.

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6: Police have reopened an investigation into an alleged firebomb attack in Nigel Farage's home, linked to their wider inquiry into the murder of former MP Anne Widdecombe. The police watchdog is also investigating whether a line of inquiry was missed when the original case was reviewed last year. The UK is heading into its fifth heatwave of the year. Heat health alerts came into force this morning. They warn there's a risk to people's health as temperatures rise to an expected 36 Celsius over the coming days. Well, one in six Brits say they're taking drastic action to cope with the heat waves. Karen Barkers from Citizens Advice, who did the research.
7: Even when it's not a real risk to our health, it could really be affecting our ability to concentrate at work. We also saw in the survey that a lot of people reported having to take time off of work.
6: And Peter Kay gave fans a night to remember at London's O2, soaring over the crowd beneath dozens of balloons during a surprise musical finale. That's the latest from Radio News Hub. I'm Dave Cronin.
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0: 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Low Panacea Radio. This is Panacea Soul. Panacea Soul.
1: And now, another hour of soul and groove to move. This is Groove Line with Stephen Howie.
2: And welcome to the second hour of today's show. On the way soon, today's Groove Line 3 play with three tracks back to back from Karen Ramirez. The Groove Line throwback takes us back to December 2007 with Wilson Simoninha. And on the way soon, music from Rhys Johnson, Martha Redbone, and Los Amigos Invisibles. But kicking off the second hour of today's show, Artful Dodger and Craig David.

Still love that track, 27 years on. Back to 1999, Apple Dodger, and the track that launched Craig David onto the world, a man I've met and chatted to before. That's Craig David and the Apple Dodger, back to 1999. Rewind, the crowd say Bo Selector, kicking off the second hour of today's Grooveline. On the way soon, today's Grooveline, three play, three tracks back to back from Karen Ramirez, or Ramirez. I never really known how to say that, so I flipped between them both. She released a few singles back in 1998, the year this show was born, and it really takes me back hearing these tracks again, right back to 1998. A very special year for me, not just because of the radio show, but it's one of those kind of like years you just always remember. And these tracks are the soundtrack to that. Three tracks back to back from Karen Ramirez, Ramirez on the way today. On the Grooveline 3 play, the Grooveline throwback takes us back to show 165, broadcast on the 7th of December 2007. And this week we'll play you what we played that week on the Brazilian bit. It's a track from someone called Wilson Simoninha. A track called Musica Romantica. I wasn't quite sure last week whether that was actually correct. The song name is Musica Romantica, but it's by Wilson Simoninha, which I did not know last week. And that's coming up soon today on the throwback. And soon a second track from this month's album of the month, which we're kicking off this week, from Jalen and Gonda and Doctrine of Love. His new album came out just in the last couple of months. A track called Anyone in Love is on the way. The one we played you a few weeks ago, we're going to play it again because it's absolutely fantastic. Right now, back to 2024. A track I heard recently on, I think it was Peter B. Thank you, Peter B, for playing this one. From Rhys Johnson and Vanessa Jackson. This is Flambe's Soul Toasty Mix of Have Faith.

voice of Vanessa Jackson there alongside Rhys Johnson. Came out in 2024. That track is called Have Faith. That's the Flambé's Soul Toasty remix of that track. On the way soon here on Grooveline, a wonderful track from Martha Redbone, one it's always a pleasure to play on the show. Something from Los Amigos Invisibles, and a bit of George Benson from the late 70s as well. Plus, soonish, the Grooveline throwback back to the Brazilian bit, December 2007 with Wilson Simoninha, and a second track from this month's album of the month from Jordi Cabrera. No, I'm reading the wrong bit again. Jalen and Gonda, and the album's called Doctrine of Love. A second track from that coming up from this month's album of the month. But right now, time for today's Grooveline 3 play. And it's three tracks back to back from Karen Ramirez. And I've always said Ramirez, but for some reason today on the show, I'm saying Ramirez. Any Spanish speakers, please let me know which one it is so that I'll try and remember to get it right for next time. But yes, I remember these tracks. I actually do remember all three of these tracks when they were released back in 1998. And I think one was 1999. Not sure. We'll find out. But really, really evoking of a wonderful year for me. It was when I really discovered music properly for me. I shan't give my age away for those who don't know, but 1998 was a big year of music, big year of dance music as well, actually. Very big year for dance music, and Karen Ramirez's music was kind of dance, helped by a few remixes as well. But this first track, the way this kicks off, it just does things. It really takes it back right there to 1998. Grooveline 3 play, three tracks back to back from Karen Ramirez. I'm gonna change it again and again and again. This is Looking for Love.

0: Gotta say, I find that track highly infectious. That bass line is incredible. I remember that track when it was first released, but I'm not entirely sure I remember that remix. I think I remember the original. Me and my wife were talking about that the other... Sorry, my grammar's terrible. My wife and I were talking about that the other day there, and she thinks that she remembers the original as well, but that's a great remix as well. You just heard three tracks back-to-back there from Canon Ramirez on today's Grooveline 3 Play.
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0: So, three tracks back-to-back from Karen Ramirez today in the Grooveline 3 Play, and we kicked off that with the wonderful track Looking for Love. That was a second single that hit number 8 on the UK singles chart. Next up, we played Troubled Girl. That was her debut single. That did get a dance mix as well. I don't have that. I would have played that otherwise, but the original was what you heard there today. Troubled Girl, track number 2. And we're rounding off today's Grooveline 3 Play with the Steve Silk Hurley disco anthem remix of If We Try. All three tracks were released as singles back in 1998, the same year this show was born. So it's quite significant for me for those three tracks to be coming from that year. So Karen Ramirez is a British female dance music singer from North London. At the age of 6, she moved to Trinidad and Tobago and lived there for some time before returning to London and starting university. In 1998, she signed to the Manifesto record label and released her debut album, Distant Dreams. She had a number one hit single on the US Hot Dance Club Play chart and a number 8 hit on the UK singles chart, once again with her cover of Everything But The Girls, I Didn't Know I Was Looking For Love. It was under the simpler title of Looking For Love. Her second album, Bees In The Trees, was released exclusively on iTunes in May 2006. And that is about it. That's all I can find. She did release an EP in 2011 of re-recorded tracks from her debut album. One of the notes I saw on Discogs.com was that EP was fraught with audio issues through all of the tracks. Since then, it appears she's not released any new music, performed live, or seems to have any public social media presence at all. So she's kind of just gone completely off the radar. So that's that. That's all I've got. Certainly the peak of her career was what you just heard. Those three tracks back to back today on the Grooveline 3 Play. You can help choose who we feature on the Grooveline 3 Play in future weeks. We don't play the same band's artist twice. So we've done Karen Ramirez. We won't do Karen Ramirez again. No. I can send you a list of all the bands and artists featured on the 3 Play over the years. So if you do have any suggestions, check the list first. Make sure you've not done them before and then make your suggestions. 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Alright, time for today's Grooveline Throwback. And we are going back to show 165 for the second time, and that's broadcast on the 7th of December 2007. And the Brazilian Bit, the Brazilian Beat would have been a better name for the feature. I called it the Brazilian Bit because I wanted the alliteration, but actually now, nearly 20 years on, the Brazilian Beat would have been a better name for this segment. Anyway, it's too late. It was called the Brazilian Bit. And on the show that week, I played you a track from Wilson Simonina. And here it comes. This is Musica Romantica today on the Brazilian Bit on the Grooveline Throwback.

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the best soul, jazz, funk, acid jazz, and silver house for over 28 years. This is Grooveline. Take it back there to 2005. That is Martha Redbone. That track is called Atlas. So, so good. I love that transition as well. One of my favourite transitions in music. I posted it on my Facebook page the other day there, Jamiroquai, Scam. And the way that changes 5 minutes in is just sublime. And that's really nice as well, where it breaks down and then changes into something else. Martha Redbone and Atlas here on Grooveline. Before that, today's Grooveline throwback, taking it back to show 165 on the 7th of December 2007. Wilson Simonina and Musica Romantica, as played on the Brazilian bit that week. Next week here on the Grooveline throwback, we stay with that show, 165 on the 7th of December 2007, and play you a second track from that month's album of the month from Anne Nesby, and this is Love, and a track called I Apologise, next week on the Grooveline throwback. Now time to go back to the album of the month for this month, the brand new album of the month from Jayling and Gonda. The album's called Doctrine of Love, and I played this track a few weeks ago, my introduction to this artist, and this is just sublime. This is so good. This is Jayling and Gonda and Anyone in Love from the album of the month.

just so good. Evoking the real classic soul sound, but that is new from Jalen Ngonda from the album of the month for August 2026. The album's called Doctrine of Love. That is Anyone in Love, a second track from that. Sorry, two more tracks from that next week here on the show.

back to 2002 here on Grooveline. That's Los Amigos Invisibles. The track is called Ease Your Mind. A track propelled and released by Masters at Work as well. And that is almost it for Grooveline for this week. Thank you for listening. I'm Stephen Howie, back next week for two more hours of the best soul, jazz, funk, acid jazz and soulful house, including two more tracks from the album of the month for August 2026 from Jalen and Gonda, and much, much more. Don't forget the website, groovelineonline.com, on demand, playlists and much more at www.groovelineonline.com. I should leave you with this, back in 1978, from George Benson. This is We Got the Love. Thanks for listening. Till next time, take care. Bye-bye.

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2: The UK is heading into its fifth heat wave of the year. Heat health alerts came into force this morning. They warn there's a risk to people's health as temperatures rise to an expected 36 Celsius over the coming days. Well, the six of Brits are taking drastic action because of the heat waves. Citizens' advice say people tell them they're missing work, booking hotels, and even sleeping in their kitchens. Karen Barker is their spokesperson.
3: We see this as a sign that the government urgently needs to support people to upgrade their poorly designed homes, because currently, for too many of us, our homes are acting as heat traps in the summer and ice boxes in the winter.
2: And Nicola Sturgeon has hit back at criticism from J.K. Rowling, saying the author is obsessed with her. Speaking at the Edinburgh Fringe, the former First Minister said their disagreements on issues including Scottish independence and trans rights have fueled a long-running public feud. That's the latest from Radio News Hub. I'm Dave Cronin.
4: 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So if you bought cars on finance between 2007 and 2024, then text PCP to 60777 now.
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1: 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Weather.
2: Rain across Scotland and Northern Ireland will spread slowly south. Elsewhere, mostly dry with cloud and isolated showers. A warm evening for most, with lows of 15 degrees Celsius.

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0: Good evening and welcome along to the Soul Sorts Groove here on Panacea Soul Radio. I'm Roger Williams and this week's 2-hour session digging into some of the very best new releases, any fresh and new into the show for the first time. And opening tonight with two serious new quality cuts from the RD Project. The first one, Do You Care, from the Love of the Soul Volume 9 set. And then second in a track released last week as part of a 7-mix EP, Stay in Control, and that one was The Sweetest Mix. And we continue in the finest possible manner. New music from Layla Hathaway.
1: The South had an exodus.

Bronzeville, these country folk figured out how to make a way. Our people made something out of nothing. There's always been magic in our DNA. From our art, our poetry, to the music we would play, the whole world watches, our black renaissance was put on full display. We were raised right, traditions were passed down, we welcomed new life. We had our own doctors and banks, we had our fair share of unfair fights. We weren't all rich, but this felt like a small piece of heaven. We spread love from the lake to state on 31st.

0: top classical music from start to finish this week. I can promise you that one's Selwyn and Michelle, a track called Glow. First out was a single in April and now on their 8-track album in due time, released in July on their own Selljoy Productions label. And that one, the first of three to feature this time out. And then before it, one serious favourite right now, Antonia Dandage and his fantastic single, Can't You See? And then the first of the three played daughter of a soul music legend who has now become a soul music legend in her own right, Layla Hathaway. And a new single featuring Jay Ivey called 47th Street. And that's on Layla's forthcoming Made in Chicago project. And right back after this break with more serious quality music from 2026. So don't go anywhere.
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new music from Misha, Jussi Haim and Relier. It's a recent single on the Sweet Soul Records called Skyline. And then before it, kindly supplied by David and Julian of Splash Productions. That's a new act on their label called The Burning Degrees and their debut release. And very good it is too, called You Send Me. And then the first of those three tracks new into the show this week, Point Five and the excellent Finish Line of their Take a Look at Me Now EP. And that's on Death Row Records. And up next, released today, the new album from William Richardson. Two on the way, just listen to these.

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More very classy new music into the show this week. The first of that three played, more from the Selwyn and Michelle album. Another highlight track from a great set, one called Seasons. And then following Premier League, and then some new music from Boney James and Ledisi. I Belong to You. And then a big favourite of mine this week, Corey Runnell, featuring Jay Sean Champion, New Day. And closing out this first hour of the Soul Sorts Groove, new music from the excellent Miles Sanko, Get Into the Zone.

0: This is Panacea. 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
6: The UK is heading into its fifth heatwave of the year. With more, here's Phil Towers.
7: The Met Office says temperatures will climb through the rest of the weekend until we have heatwave conditions again next week, with a high of 36 degrees expected in parts of East Anglia and Southeast England by Thursday. Two record-breaking heatwaves in May and June led to more than 2,800 excess deaths. The two heatwaves that followed in July fueled droughts and wildfires.
6: County Tyrone Police have reopened an investigation into an alleged firebomb attack on Nigel Farage's home, linked to their wider inquiry into the murder of former MP Anne Widdecombe. The police watchdog is also investigating whether a line of inquiry is missed when the original case was reviewed last year. And The Last of Us star Bella Ramsey has opened up about life in the spotlight, saying they feel embarrassed to own a home at 22. Ramsey says comparing their success to others their age can sometimes feel uncomfortable. That's the latest. From Radio News Hub, I'm Dave Cronin.
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1: Panacea Soul. Weather.
6: Sunday will see rain in the north, spread southeast, heavy at times. Elsewhere it stays mostly dry with sunny spells. Feeling hot again with highs of 28 degrees Celsius.

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1: Roger Williams. Panacea Soul.

And kicking off hour two of the Soul Sorts Groove here on Panacea Soul Radio with me, Roger Williams. Three more beauties from William Richardson's killer new album released today called A Mr. Lee Vibe. And I have to say, genuinely not a bad track on it. And I'm sure destined to play to be played elsewhere on the station by the other up front boys, Mike Stevens, Steve Aggersold, and Gary Prescott. And knowing the guy's tastes, I do, as it always aligns with my own, I'm sure they'll be featuring those three I played as well. The track's called Your Love Is, Grown Folks Touch, and Time to Live. And up next, more from the excellent Selwyn and...

0.5 with Unseen Life, another track from his six-track EP called Take a Look at Me Now, and that was released on Death Row Records. And that track actually produced by the main man, Snoop Dogg, and seriously good it is. And before it, husband and wife Selwyn and Michelle Arnold, another of the excellent tracks on their new set called In Due Time, one called Sufficient. And the new music quality continues. This is Arcos.

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4: Roger Williams, Panacea Soul.

That is three big show favourites of recent week. Loving the vibe of all three of those tracks. And indeed, the full albums that they come from. That one just played if you've caught the shows recently. I'm sure you'll know it, but music that good really does deserve continued exposure. That is, of course, the hugely talented Jason Henry, a.k.a. The Monk, and his amazing Feels Like Fire, and that's his album, Reimagine Volume 1. And the one before it from the Velvet Funk album, Home Is a Feeling, which hasn't featured in the show until now, but happy to put that one right. That's one called Velvet Morning. And then the first of that three, and again, another of my full-on favourite albums this year, from Rough Soul, the album called The Way You Move. I played that for the first time last week and just had to give it another play, as I think it is absolutely wonderful. One called Sail the Sunset. And the new music continues here on the Soul Sorts Groove. This

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example of the Most High. Most shy away from the light that you exhibit, intimidated by your power, letting your prayers angels visit, reminding you that you are exquisite. You're the one. Your skin shines bright as if you've been touched by the sun. In a time beyond time, you were brushed and painted. Your collage is both vibrant and ancient. You're sacred. The essence of mankind, you made it with the billions you birthed. There's no estimate that can ever match your worth, because Mother Earth deemed you worthy to mother the earth, to foster a fortress, a temple that only a woman can fully understand. You were meant to be worshipped from the seven seas to far off lands. By your side, I'm fighting for your liberation, because it is in fact your body, a body that should never be dictated.

0: I swear the patriarchy just don't quit. 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

That is the phenomenal RD project with Heaven in Your Arms, and that's an early release of a stunning track from an upcoming album out in a couple of weeks' time called The Soul of Smooth Jazz. And if that tune is anything to go by, then it's going to be one special album indeed. And then before it, Terry Lynn Carrington and Social Science, and an amazing piece of jazz music called Autonomy Song, and that features Ledisi alongside Jay Ivey, Matthew Stevens, Morgan Guerin, Tariona Tankball and Brandy Younger. And that's from the Terry Lynn Carrington album called Trip the Night Fantastic. And that is released. That was released on the 31st of July. So that's where we leave it tonight. Hope you've enjoyed the choices, ranging from the brand new 2026 Indie Soul, a few recent favourites, a bit of contemporary R&B, and some killer jazz influences thrown in. Thanks as always for being here for the broadcast on Panacea, and some of you keeping me company on social media as well during the broadcast. It's been very much appreciated. And closing out this time with the opening track, which I opened with last time, The Monk and the Soul Sorts extended mix of the brilliant The Way We Groove. So until same time, same place next week, keep supporting the artists, keep buying the music wherever you can, and most importantly, keep it locked to all the great music here on Panacea Soul Radio. This has been The Soul Sorts Groove. I'm Roger Williams. Bye for now.

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4: Prime Minister Andy Burnham is set to begin a nationwide tour this week, meeting people across the country to hear their concerns about the cost of living. The government says the trip will help shape a series of new measures aimed at cutting everyday costs and supporting local high streets. The UK is facing its fifth heatwave of the year. Temperatures could reach 36 degrees Celsius. Well, one in six Brits say they're taking drastic action to cope with the heatwaves. Karen Barker's from Citizens Advice, who did the research.
5: Even when it's not a real risk to our health, it could really be affecting our ability to concentrate at work. We also saw in the survey that a lot of people reported having to take time off of work because they just felt too overheated to do that.
4: And it was a Lord of the Rings reunion as stars Elijah Wood, Sean Astin, Dominic Monaghan and Billy Boyd got together for dinner more than 20 years after the film trilogy ended. That's the latest from Radio News Hub. I'm Dave Cronin.
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1: Yes, I'm trying to reach Flight Commander P.R. Johnson on Mars Flight 247.
0: Very well. Hold on, please. You're through.

0: 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We are the number one choice for soul, funk, and groove. 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
1: The UK is heading into its fifth heatwave of the year. With more, here's Phil Towers.
2: The Met Office says temperatures will climb through the rest of the weekend until we have heatwave conditions again next week, with a high of 36 degrees expected in parts of East Anglia and southeast England by Thursday. Two record-breaking heatwaves in May and June led to more than 2,800 excess deaths. The two heatwaves that followed in July fueled droughts and wildfires.
1: County Tyrone Police have reopened an investigation into an alleged firebomb attack on Nigel Farage's home, linked to their wider inquiry into the murder of former MP Anne Widdecombe. The police watchdog is also investigating whether a line of inquiry is missed when the original case was reviewed last year. And The Last of Us star Bella Ramsey has opened up about life in the spotlight, saying they feel embarrassed to own a home at 22. Ramsey says comparing their success to others their age can sometimes feel uncomfortable. That's the latest. From Radio News Hub, I'm Dave Cronin.
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